0: into the fatal shootings by government officers of Renee Good and Alex Preddy. Good was shot in her vehicle. Preddy was shot during an immigration protest. Hennepin County Attorney Mary Moriarty says they now have hard drives with statements, police body camera video, and other evidence previously withheld by federal officials.
1: We have also obtained some of the physical evidence that was previously withheld, including Renee Good's car.
0: There were questions in the shooting of Alex Preddy about whether there was body cam video.
1: I believe we do have, I'm told we have the body cam evidence.
0: Moriarty says anytime the government is responsible in whatever way of taking the life of a community member, they need to have a full and thorough investigation. I'm Ed Donahue.
2: In South Carolina's governor's named Darlene Graham Nordone as her late brother Lindsey Graham's temporary replacement in the U.S. Senate. This is AP News.
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1: AP News, I'm Ben Thomas. President Trump slashed the size of two national monuments in southern Utah. Jennifer King has details.
2: We're actually giving more than we did the first time back to the people of Utah.
3: Grand Staircase Escalante and Bears Ears National Monuments together cover more than 3 million acres. The monuments were established to protect ancient cliff dwellings, petroglyphs, and scenic canyons on public lands considered sacred by many Native Americans. But they also have coal and uranium deposits.
2: You can't do anything. You can't go hunting. You can't go fishing. You can't do anything. You can virtually not even walk on it.
3: Utah politicians have long opposed the size of the monuments. Governor Spencer Cox is on hand for the signing.
4: These multi-million acre monuments that are bigger than the state of Delaware certainly do not fit that designation.
3: Davina Smith-Ejessa, co-chair of the Bear Ears Intertribal Coalition, says the move was heartbreaking and sidesteps a legal responsibility to consult with tribal nations. Jennifer King, Washington.
1: South Carolina Governor Henry McMaster's named Darlene Graham Nordone as her late brother Lindsey Graham's temporary replacement in the U.S. Senate. Meg Kennard has more on that.
5: It's somewhat unusual for a sibling to be appointed to succeed their sibling in the event of their death after Graham died over the weekend, but it's kind of makes sense in this circumstance. We see this happen a lot of times with widows fulfilling the unexpired term of their husbands when they die in office. Graham never married, never had children of his own, but he and his sister have always been really close, and she has played an integral role in a lot of his campaigns.
1: U.S. Central Command says it's begun another round of strikes against Iran. It comes hours after President Trump announced the U.S. is reinstating a blockade and will charge other ships for safe passage, calling it reimbursement for protection.
2: Including Israel, including Saudi Arabia, including Qatar, including UAE. We're protecting all of them.
1: This is AP News.
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Corey Kent and Co Wetzel teaming up, collab action in a Rocky Mountain Low. Chris Matthews. She's country and she knows it. Luke Bryan's going to tell us all about it after Bailey Zimmerman.

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1: AP News, I'm Ben Thomas. Early Tuesday in the Persian Gulf, the United Arab Emirates Defense Ministry says Iran has struck two tankers in the Strait of Hormuz with cruise missiles. Bahrain's also come under renewed attack as Tehran retaliates for the latest U.S. strikes.
2: We're knocking out all of their offensive capability, and we're controlling the straits. We're putting the blockade back. And it's a blockade not for anybody but Iran. In other words, anybody doing business with Iran can't go through. Everyone else we'll be able to go through.
1: But President Trump suggested the U.S. will charge those other ships for safe passage.
2: We are going to be reimbursed for protection. We're protecting by the countries that we're helping.
1: In other news, South Carolina Governor Henry McMaster's named Darlene Graham Nordone as her late brother Lindsey Graham's temporary replacement in the U.S. Senate. Senator Angus King says a motorist shot and killed by ICE officers in Biddeford, Maine Monday was not the target of the warrant the officers were executing. Minnesota prosecutors have obtained evidence from federal authorities in their investigations into the fatal shootings of Renee Good and Alex Preddy during immigration protests earlier this year. And Jennifer King reports.
3: A U.S. district judge has rebuked President Trump's lawsuit against the IRS over his leaked tax returns, ruling it was an exercise in self-dealing filed for an improper purpose. She referred one of his attorneys for discipline. The lawsuit laid the groundwork for a settlement that granted Trump immunity from tax audits and created the now-abandoned anti-weaponization fund. In her scathing ruling, Judge Williams says this lawsuit was not brought to vindicate rights. It was brought to manipulate the judicial process to pursue benefits unavailable in litigation. Of Acting Attorney General Todd Blanche, who's preparing for his confirmation hearing Wednesday, Williams writes that his apparent capacity to speak for both plaintiffs and defendants demonstrates there was only one party whose interests were being represented throughout the case. I'm Jennifer King.
1: This is AP News.
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0: I was just a kid myself. John Morgan there, Chris Matthews. 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

That's Ella Langley, choosing Texas. I'm Rich Krieger. Coming up, Thomas Rhett officially has a star on the Music City Walk of Fame. Here's Rodney Atkins.

0: party the case of country music versus any other music on the radio. We, the judge and jury, find that those other stations are guilty of not playing good music. Yeah. 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

0: That's Kane Brown. That's his latest single, Woman. Right before that, Blake Shelton. I'm Rich Krieger. Another hour's worth of great country music on the way. We'll kick it off next with Bailey Zimmerman.
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That's Luke Combs with Be By You. I'm Rich Krieger. Coming up, Bunny XO made $100,000 from her now-deleted podcast episode about the Jelly Roll divorce. Right now, it's Cole Swindell.

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1: That's John Party with Boots Off, Morgan Wallen. Right before that, I'm Rich Krieger. Coming up, low IQ food. Also, Ella Langley.
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0: 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Come on, just slow down. I'd settle for a slow down.
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1: AP News, I'm Marcela Sanchez. There's been another round of U.S. strikes and Iranian retaliation in the Persian Gulf. AP correspondent Ben Thomas reports.
2: U.S. forces carried out more strikes on Iran early Tuesday. At the White House, President Trump telling reporters,
3: "We're taking out all of their capability for anything having to do with the strait, with the Hormuz Strait."
2: U.S. Central Command says it targeted coastal defense systems, missile and drone sites, and maritime capabilities in a half a dozen areas of Iran.
3: "And we're controlling the straits. We're putting the blockade back. And it's a blockade not for anybody but Iran. In other words, anybody doing business with Iran can't go through. Everyone else will be able to go through."
2: But President Trump suggested the U.S. will charge those other ships for safe passage.
3: "I want to be reimbursed because we're protecting a very rich portion of the world."
2: Iran responded with attacks targeting Bahrain and two tankers associated with the United Arab Emirates. I'm Ben Thomas.
1: Immigration rights groups say the man shot and killed by Immigration and Customs Enforcement officers in Maine was a 26-year-old from Colombia. The Homeland Security Department says an agent fired when a vehicle tried to flee a location that officers were watching. Maine Senator Angus King said DHS Secretary Mark Wayne Mullen told him the man who was shot was not who agents were looking for. Senator Lindsey Graham's sister, Darlene Graham Nordone, has been named to temporarily replace him in the Senate. South Carolina Governor Henry McMaster announced that Nordone would serve the remaining months on Graham's current term, which expires in January.
4: "Lindsey took care of his little sister in years long departed. It's my honor to ask his little sister, Darlene Graham, to finish his work for him now."
1: Graham died unexpectedly on Saturday night. This is AP News.
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1: E-News, I'm Marcela Sanchez. The U.S. launched new airstrikes on Iran earlier today. This came after President Trump said the U.S. was reinstating a blockade on Iran in the Strait of Hormuz. Iran responded with attacks targeting Bahrain, Jordan, and two tankers associated with the United Arab Emirates traveling through the strait. In Maine, a federal immigration officer shot and killed a driver. Maine Senator Angus King says the Department of Homeland Security secretary told him the man who was shot was not who agents were looking for. The AP's Ed Donahue has more.
2: It happened in Biddeford, outside Portland. Homeland Security Secretary Mark Wayne Mullen told Maine Senator Angus King the officer opened fire after the man tried to use his vehicle as a weapon. Mary Hayes lives close to where the shooting happened and was a neighbor of the man killed.
3: I watched a wife fall to her knees looking at her husband's dead body on the ground. I watched a little girl crying with a little pink backpack on because she's never going to see her father again. And I heard the anguish of a mother that just lost everything in her life.
2: The advocacy groups Maine Immigrants' Rights Coalition and Presente say the man killed was a native of Colombia, authorized to work in the U.S., and had a social security number. I'm Ed Donahue.
1: Senator Lindsey Graham's sister, Darlene Graham Nordone, will temporarily replace him in the U.S. Senate. South Carolina Governor Henry McMaster says Nordone will serve the remaining months of his term, which ends in January.
4: It's my honor to ask his little sister, Darlene Graham, to finish his work for him now.
1: Oil prices climbed today as the fighting intensified in the Middle East. Asian shares were mixed. More stories at apnews.com. This is AP News.
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7: Well, a very good Tuesday morning to you, North Georgia. The wet weather continues. We've got scattered rain and scattered thunderstorms in the forecast again today. Plan accordingly. There will be slowdowns, obviously, with roads being wet. Highs later this afternoon in the mid to upper 70s. I am Georgia meteorologist Holly Strano in the GNN Weather Center.
8: 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Maybe we'll put a little dent in that rainfall deficit, too. Welcome into the Mountain Country Morning Show, and welcome to your Tuesday. Steve Nichols with you. Hope you're getting a good start to your day. 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Lots of great tunes to get to today. What does Steve have in his hip pocket this morning? Well, I got my brother from a different mother. Yeah, why not, man? I got to give him some love. We'll get him out on stage. I've got new music from Hayden Haddock also for you. a brand new tune from Bells, but we're going to get things started with Spencer Hatcher because there's nothing like a little hot weather and cold beer. So let's just go ahead and get ready. Are you ready? Well, let's go ahead and do this thing. Spencer, tell me you're listening to.
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0: Hayden Haddock ready to burn it on down. You bring the gas, he'll bring the matches. Actually, the title is called I'll Bring the Matches, but you get the idea. Well, good luck in jail, Hayden, because arson is not a good thing, mister. Also, my brother from a different mother, Joe Nichols. Yeah, somewhere along the line, I think we're all related anyway, but, you know, it's nice to know that one of my relatives is doing quite well, and there's only two differences between me and Joe. He's better looking and has a lot more money. Tequila makes her clothes fall off. Still a great song, Joe. Thank you. Bells before that, and it's her brand new single. I think you like my boyfriend a little too much. That could be a problem. And Spencer Hatcher got it started with hot weather, cold beer. Well, the beer's still cold, but the weather hasn't been as hot. Now, we've got a heat dome that's been all over the country, basically up in the upper Midwest and the far Northeast. And, of course, we had that a couple of weeks ago, which was just nasty. And who knows, we might even get that again, but hopefully not anytime soon. But that's Hot Weather, Cold Beer by Spencer Hatcher. I've got more great music on the way. You ready for some more? I know I am. I've got Carly Pearson, her new single. It's coming up next right here on Mountain Country Radio.
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0: The Statler Brothers, before I take us back to 1978 here in Mountain Country, who am I to say? Also, Drew Baldridge with Rebel and Carly Pierce with She Don't. And it is 6:30. That means it's time for GNN News. And we've also got your 6:30 Mountain Country weather forecast from Holly Strano. That's brought to you by the Loving Road Stop and Go. So glad you're with us. 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
2: A bipartisan housing bill banning private equity firms from mass purchasing single-family homes officially became federal law over the weekend. Despite passing the House and Senate with overwhelming bipartisan support, President Trump refused to sign the bill or veto it in protest of Congress not passing the Save America Act. This Georgia resident shared a message with Atlanta News First intended for the president.
3: Come to these neighborhoods and tell us to our faces why you don't want to help us. Do that, and then you'll see who you're affecting, and hopefully you have a heart enough to change your view.
2: The measure was also Senator Raphael Warnock's highest-profile housing proposal to become law. Warnock said in a recent statement that he's proud to have helped increase the nation's housing supply and lower costs for hard-working Georgia families. In World Cup action, Atlanta Stadium is hosting its last game in the city, the semifinal match on Wednesday between Argentina and England. This fan is hoping his team will win.
4: Quite interesting seeing England getting so far. So I really, really hope they make it. And I hope they beat Argentina because Argentina was also the winner of the last World Cup. So I wouldn't be too happy if they win a second World Cup.
2: And for this fan, he tells Atlanta News First, seeing Argentina play in the World Cup is quite special.
5: In 1994, when I was a student here in the U.S., I was living in Tampa, and I went with my friends to the match Belgium-Netherlands, which was a pool match.
2: If you still need a ticket, seats are available. However, the cheapest ticket for upper deck seats through StubHub will cost you around $2,800. And Centennial Olympic Park's FIFA Fan Festival is open through this Wednesday. I'm Liz Kennedy.
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7: Well, a very good Tuesday morning to you, North Georgia. The wet weather continues. We've got scattered rain and scattered thunderstorms in the forecast again today. Plan accordingly. There will be slowdowns, obviously, with roads being wet. Highs later this afternoon in the mid to upper 70s. I am Georgia meteorologist Holly Strano in the GNN Weather Center.
0: Your 6:30 Mountain Country weather forecast is brought to you by the Loving Road Stop and Go, where you can stop in for some of the best breakfast in the area, especially those tasty buttermilk biscuits. 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
1: That is Austin Williams with brand spanking new music. It's called Not So Fast. 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Welcome to the Mountain Country Morning Show. Steve Nichols with you. 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That's brought to you by the Riverwalk Shops in McKaysville. 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The program teaches leadership, honor, discipline, respect, and teamwork through military training, physical fitness, community service, and biblical principles. 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Or you can email him at jtucker@macalions.org. 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
1: 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Baby.

0: Ella Langley with one of her several number ones, Choosing Texas, to wrap up our number one of the Mountain Country Morning Show. Before that, going into the vault, pulling out some Jim Reeves for you, I'm Gonna Change Everything. A mountain track from one of the voice winners, Danielle Bradbury. That's called Dent. Jacob Jones, Even Heroes Need Saving. And getting it rolling was Ashley Cook singing about those baby blues on the station that plays Tomorrow's Country Today for you. Thank you, Mountain Country Singers. We're WPPL-FM, Blue Ridge and Blairsville. Welcome to the Mountain Country Morning Show. I got your news at 7 on the way, brought to you by Blue Ridge Oil Change. 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
1: AP News, I'm Marcela Sanchez. Lindsey Graham's little sister will temporarily fill his Senate seat after his unexpected death on Saturday. AP Washington correspondent Sagar Magani has more.
2: South Carolina Governor Henry McMaster says he's obligated to pick someone to replace Graham.
3: This irreplaceable man.
2: And he's named Darlene Graham Nordone.
4: It is such an honor.
2: After their parents died at a young age, Lindsey Graham raised his little sister and became her legal guardian.
4: Lindsey has always been there for me, and I will be there for him.
2: A special election will be held next month to pick a new GOP nominee for the general election, a rare open seat that's ignited a scramble among South Carolina's most ambitious conservatives. Until the term expires in January.
4: I'm going to do this. I got it.
2: Sagar Magani, Washington.
1: A federal judge says President Trump's lawsuit against the Internal Revenue Service over his leaked tax returns was filed for an improper purpose. The judge referred one of his lawyers for potential disciplinary action and characterized the $10 billion complaint as an exercise in self-dealing. The lawsuit ended in a settlement that granted the president immunity from tax audits and created a since-abandoned $1.8 billion fund meant to compensate Trump's allies. The U.S. launched more strikes on Iran hours after President Trump said the U.S. was reinstating a blockade of Iranian ports and charging ships for safe passage through the Strait of Hormuz. Iran responded with attacks on Middle East allies of the U.S. U.S. futures slipped after the strikes. This is AP News.
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9: Well, a very good Tuesday morning to you, North Georgia. The wet weather continues. We've got scattered rain and scattered thunderstorms in the forecast again today. Plan accordingly. There will be slowdowns, obviously, with roads being wet. Highs later this afternoon in the mid to upper 70s. I am Georgia meteorologist Holly Strano in the GNN Weather Center.
0: 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Cloudy, 69 degrees in Blue Ridge. Here is Kenny Chesney.

0: Sonny Sweeney for you here on Mountain Country 103.9 and 94.3 FM. Music to get your blood pumping. Yeah, if I could, man, I would. And just go ahead and try. Man, there's no way I could sing that fast this early in the morning, that's for sure. Good stuff from Sonny, though, and that takes care of a trifecta to go ahead and get your 7 o'clock hour rolling. Also thrown in there, Ben Gallagher's new single, Bet You Money. And Kenny Chesney taking us to Silver Sands Marina. Welcome in to the Mountain Country Morning Show. Steve Nichols with you. How about if we go ahead and find out what's happening in sports? That's on the way for you next. And that's brought to you by Sherman Ray's Mechanical, located at 1070 Blue Ridge Drive in McKaysville. You can call them up at 706-455-7842. Here's what's happening in your Mountain Country sports. Jordan Walker of the St. Louis Cardinals beat hometown favorite Kyle Schwarber of the Phillies to win last night's home run derby in the All-Star Game festivities in Philadelphia last night. The All-Star Game is tonight and the starting lineups are out. The Atlanta Braves will have two players starting tonight. Ozzie Albies will play second base and bat sixth. Drake Baldwin is catching and will bat ninth. ESPN has put out its Football Power Index, and they have the Georgia Bulldogs at number 5 in the nation and the second-best team in the SEC. ESPN's top 10 in their Football Power Index. At 10, the LSU Tigers. 9th is Texas Tech. 8th is Alabama. Miami is 7th. Indiana 6th. The Georgia Bulldogs come in at number 5. Oregon is at 4. Notre Dame at number 3. The Texas Longhorns at 2. And at number 1, the Ohio State Buckeyes. And that's a look at your Mountain Country sports. I'm Steve Nichols.
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0: 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Morning. Good to have you with us on this Tuesday. Welcome into the Mountain Country Morning Show. Steve Nichols with you. On the way for you right now, I've got a lovely young lady who I happen to love dearly. She is just an absolute ball of fire, and I call her Little Miss Brynamite.
3: 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This is Laura Bryna. I appreciate you listening to Steve Nichols in Mountain Country. Rise and shine, doodlebugs.

0: That's Laura Brina in Drinking Town here on the Mountain Country Morning Show. Hang tight. I've got more great music on the way for you. As a matter of fact, more of that fresh new country. And it happens to be the latest from Dylan Scott next on the Mountain Country Morning Show.
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0: 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Just before Washboard Union, we got to hear Dylan Scott with his new single, Dear Big City. It's 7:30. GNN News is on the way for you next. 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
2: Operation Southern Slowdown, now in its ninth year, is underway through Sunday, July 19th, and drivers will notice more law enforcement on the streets, interstates, and major highways throughout Georgia and the Southeast. Deputy Director Maurice Raines of the Governor's Office of Highway Safety says motorists can help officers by simply slowing down.
3: We thank those that do obey the law and those that decide not to obey the law. That's why we're out here in this campaign, to slow them down.
2: Authorities are targeting aggressive or reckless driving, impaired driving, hands-free and seatbelt violations, and speeding. As cases of cyclosporiasis continue to rise, health officials are urging the public not to panic. Rocio Rivera has details.
4: Georgia health officials are urging residents to always wash your fruits and vegetables as cases of the intestinal illness linked to produce are going up. But Ben O'Neill with North Central Health District tells 41 NBC it can still be hard to know if you have the illness, since it can take some time for symptoms to show up.
5: Two days to two weeks after you become infected to start having the symptoms.
4: And O'Neill says while public fear of the illness is increasing, it's something that shows up every summer.
5: Like all food and waterborne diseases, they tend to peak in the summer, so we see this every year.
4: He stresses seeing your doctor if you have GI issues that are severe or don't improve.
2: And the teen accused of killing four people at Appalachie High School in Barrow County nearly 2 years ago will appear for a plea and sentencing hearing on 55 charges July 24th. Colt Gray allegedly shot two students and two teachers to death in September 2024. Meanwhile, Barrow County Superior Court Judge Nicholas Prim announced last week that Gray's trial will be relocated to the Metro Augusta area to ensure a fair and impartial jury. I'm Liz Kennedy.
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7: Well, a very good Tuesday morning to you, North Georgia. The wet weather continues. We've got scattered rain and scattered thunderstorms in the forecast again today. Plan accordingly. There will be slowdowns, obviously, with roads being wet. Highs later this afternoon in the mid to upper 70s. I am Georgia meteorologist Holly Strano in the GNN Weather Center.
0: 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That's 706-632-1835. That's Tekoa Lumber Mill and Building Supplies in Blue Ridge. We're holding steady 69 degrees in Blue Ridge. Here's Lauren Elena.

0: Chase Beckham with some brand new music. It's called Dirt Floor here on the Mountain Country Morning Show. And just before that, our Georgia Peach, Lauren Lena. And that's her brand new single, too. It's called Better Off from her new project, which is really, really good. And here, Mountain Country Time coming up on 7:43 on your Tuesday morning. Let's take a trip around the Mountain Country Community Calendar. It's brought to you by the Riverwalk Shops in McKaysville. Fannin County schools are returning to class on Tuesday, August 4th. Open house for all Fannin County schools will be on Friday, July 31st from 1 to 5 p.m. with a special open house for incoming ninth graders at Fannin County High School from 5 to 7 p.m. New and returning students can register now by starting online. Parents needing assistance from the registrar's office should call this number for an appointment. That would be 706-946-2004. That's 706-946-2004. Be sure to have the required enrollment documents ready. For complete registration information, you can visit the Fannin County School System website. And that's just one of the many great things in your Mountain Country Community Calendar. And it's brought to you by the Riverwalk Shops in McKaysville.
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0: Little Jimmy Dickens taking us back to 1949, going into the vault and grabbing one for you here on the Mountain Country Morning Show. A mountain track just before that from Dawson Anderson. It's entitled Like You Never Left. Blake Shelton, Let Him In Anyway, and getting it started. George's own Luke Bryan and Made It a Memory, and that is on his new project, which we've been playing some tracks from, and it's really, really good. We've got more of that great country music coming your way on WPPL-FM Blue Ridge in Blairsville. I happen to have Kojo, Cody Johnson, teaming up with Luke Combs to kick off the next hour. Got your news at 8 coming up next. 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
1: AP News, I'm Marcela Sanchez. A judge has ruled that President Trump's lawsuit against the IRS was improper under the law. The AP's Jennifer King has more.
2: A U.S. district judge has rebuked President Trump's lawsuit against the IRS over his leaked tax returns, ruling it was an exercise in self-dealing filed for an improper purpose. She referred one of his attorneys for discipline. The lawsuit laid the groundwork for a settlement that granted Trump immunity from tax audits and created the now-abandoned anti-weaponization fund. In her scathing ruling, Judge Williams says this lawsuit was not brought to vindicate rights. It was brought to manipulate the judicial process to pursue benefits unavailable in litigation. Of Acting Attorney General Todd Blanche, who's preparing for his confirmation hearing Wednesday, Williams writes that his apparent capacity to speak for both plaintiffs and defendants demonstrates there was only one party whose interests were being represented throughout the case. I'm Jennifer King.
1: In Maine, several hundred demonstrators gathered in the city of Biddeford yesterday after an Immigration and Customs Enforcement agent fatally shot a driver. Immigrant rights groups have identified the man as a 26-year-old native of Colombia. The Homeland Security Department says an agent fired when a vehicle tried to flee a location that officers were watching. Maine Senator Angus King says Homeland Security Secretary Mark Wayne Mullen told him the man was not who agents were looking for. Amy Goodman was at the demonstration.
3: Sadly, it's something that we are seeing a whole lot more often lately, and I'm mad about it.
1: A handful of pro-ICE and pro-Trump protesters demonstrated across the street. The government's latest inflation report will be released later today. Meanwhile, oil prices surged as the fighting intensified in the Middle East. More stories at apnews.com. This is AP News.
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6: 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A1A won a Jimmy Buffett sound-alike contest in 1992 for Jimmy's new record label, Margaritaville Records, and were officially sanctioned as A1A, the official and original Jimmy Buffett tribute show, the only tribute show ever sanctioned by Jimmy Buffett himself.
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0: The News at 8 is brought to you by the Georgia Mountain Fairgrounds in Hiawassee. And I'll tell you what, man, they're bringing you great events and concerts all year long. Why? Because they just happen to be the country music capital of Georgia. Yeah, no doubt about it. And yes, A1A is going to be coming to go ahead and take the stage there at the Anderson Music Hall in Hiawassee on Saturday, July 18th. If you'd like to get tickets for that or get some more information, you can do exactly that by calling 706-896-4191. That's 706-896-4191. Or you can go ahead and go to georgiamountainfairgrounds.com. That's the Georgia Mountain Fairgrounds in Hiawassee. Holly Strand is going to join us with that 8 a.m. weather. That's on the way, and it's brought to you by Dr. Stacy, Dr. Hudson, and the team of Family Life Chiropractic Center.
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10: Well, a very good Tuesday morning to you, North Georgia. The wet weather continues. We've got scattered rain and scattered thunderstorms in the forecast again today. Plan accordingly. There will be slowdowns, obviously, with roads being wet. Highs later this afternoon in the mid to upper 70s. I am Georgia meteorologist Holly Strano in the GNN Weather Center.
0: 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Cloudy skies, 70 degrees in Blue Ridge. 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

0: Andrew Ferris from his album The Prospector, and that's his new single Rolling Home. And he's been in studio a couple times, once with me and once with our very own Jim Quentin. That's called Rolling Home here in Mountain Country. That wraps up another set of your country music too, which included Dustin Lynch, Where It's At, Yep, Lucy Tiger with some brand new music, Last Call for Trouble, and Cody Johnson and Luke Combs teaming up on Shoot the Bull. Man, nothing like going into a honky-tonk, cranking up the possum, shooting the bull, and just kind of letting it all hang out. I bet they had a good time doing that too. 8:19 is your Mountain Country time, and more hot new country is coming up, including a tune you might want to crank up from Blake White, and it's called Boots by the Wrong Bed. It's got a nice beat to it. It's on the way next on the Mountain Country Morning Show.
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0: A song she put out in the bicentennial year, just about 50 years old if it's not already. Gene Shepherd, Ain't Love Good. Also, Jenna Paulette with Steady, and Blake Whiten with his brand new single, Boots by the Wrong Bed. Yikes, it away. And welcome into the Mountain Country Morning Show. It's 8:30. I've got GNN News on the way for you next. 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
2: A bipartisan housing bill banning private equity firms from mass purchasing single-family homes officially became federal law over the weekend. Despite passing the House and Senate with overwhelming bipartisan support, President Trump refused to sign the bill or veto it in protest of Congress not passing the Save America Act. This Georgia resident shared a message with Atlanta News First intended for the president.
3: Come to these neighborhoods and tell us to our faces why you don't want to help us. Do that, and then you'll see who you're affecting, and hopefully you have a heart enough to change your view.
2: The measure was also Senator Raphael Warnock's highest-profile housing proposal to become law. Warnock said in a recent statement that he's proud to have helped increase the nation's housing supply and lower costs for hard-working Georgia families. In World Cup action, Atlanta Stadium is hosting its last game in the city, the semifinal match on Wednesday between Argentina and England. This fan is hoping his team will win.
4: Quite interesting seeing England getting so far. So I really, really hope they make it. And I hope they beat Argentina, because Argentina was also the winner of the last World Cup. So I wouldn't be too happy if they win a second World Cup.
2: And for this fan, he tells Atlanta News First, seeing Argentina play in the World Cup is quite special.
5: In 1994, when I was a student here in the U.S., I was living in Tampa, and I went with my friends to the match Belgium-Netherlands, which was a cool match.
2: If you still need a ticket, seats are available. However, the cheapest ticket for upper deck seats through StubHub will cost you around $2,800. And Centennial Olympic Park's FIFA Fan Festival is open through this Wednesday. I'm Liz Kennedy.
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8: Hey there, North Georgia, as we continue through your Tuesday, more scattered rain, more scattered thunderstorms, otherwise mostly cloudy skies. Highs later this afternoon in the mid to upper 70s. I hope your Tuesday's terrific, and I am Georgia meteorologist Holly Strano in the GNN Weather Center.
0: 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Currently, it's cloudy with 71 degrees in Blue Ridge.

0: We are your home for tomorrow's Country Today, and that's brand new music from Jesse and Noah called Line of Rose here on the Mountain Country Morning Show. Before that, Randy Travis with new music that really isn't new music, but it is new music because you haven't heard it yet. Yeah, they dug that one out of the vault, cleaned it up a little bit. Stuff that's Randy has already recorded in the past before he had his health troubles. Good stuff, too, man. That'll go ahead and get you bopping, and that's perfect for all of you fishermen and women out there. Fish on. I agree. Good stuff. And it is 8:43. That's your Mountain Country time as we go around the Mountain Country Community Calendar. 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That's tomorrow, Wednesday, July 15th from 10 a.m. to 1 p.m. for the Morganton Mountain Town Baptist Association free food distribution. 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

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Ladies and gentlemen, Mr. Conway Twitty.

0: Now, Sam, I think it's still raining out there.
1: Raining all over the world, Conway Twitty.
0: But you know, I kind of like it when it rains like that.
2: You like that?
0: Bring back some memories from a long time ago.
2: It does.
0: Remember how the rain used to sound?
2: It just makes you want to, you know, sometimes just sit back and go,
1: la, da, la, da, da, da, da, da.
0: Yeah, it makes me want to, but I can't, Sam.
2: Oh, you can do it. Try, try, try.
0: But I can tell you this. I remember how that rain used to sound on that tin roof back
2: home. Yeah, do that deep thing. I like to hear you say
0: that's it. That's the one right there.

0: Conway Twitty and Sam Moore for you on your country station. Thank you, Mountain Country Singers. Yeah, man, they had fun in the studio doing Rainy Nine in Georgia here on WPPL-FM, Blue Ridge and Blairsville. I got another hour still to go, and we're going to start it local with Brad Kaler and Mineral Bluff Review.
1: 3.9 and 94.3. I'm Marcela Sanchez. In Maine, a U.S. Immigration and Customs Enforcement agent shot and killed a driver yesterday. Immigrant rights groups identified the man killed in Biddeford as a 26-year-old native of Colombia. The Homeland Security Department says an agent fired when a vehicle tried to flee a location that officers were watching. Maine Senator Angus King says Homeland Security Secretary Mark Wayne Mullen told him that earlier information that the man was the target of an enforcement action was incorrect. The FBI is now leading an investigation. 12 states are suing to block Paramount's takeover of Warner Brothers Discovery. The lawsuit argues the $81 billion merger would extinguish competition in Hollywood. Here's California Attorney General Rob Bonta, who's leading the case.
2: Movie theaters, basic cable TV distributors, and audiences on every sofa and in every movie seat would feel the impact of this unlawful merger.
1: Bonta's office says the states are asking Warner and Paramount to not close the merger until after the judicial process concludes. The U.S. attacked Iran with the Islamic Republic retaliating across the Middle East.
3: The U.S. launched strikes on Iran early Tuesday, hours after President Donald Trump said Washington is reinstating a blockade on Iran in the Strait of Hormuz. Trump separately suggested the U.S. will charge other ships for safe passage, upending hundreds of years of American policy supporting freedom of navigation across the globe. Iran responded with attacks targeting Bahrain, Jordan, and two tankers associated with the UAE traveling through the strait, killing one mariner and wounding around eight others. The attacks come as Iran and the U.S. vie for control of the strait, through which a fifth of all traded crude oil and natural gas once passed in peacetime. I'm Charles de Letesma.
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8: Hey there, North Georgia, as we continue through your Tuesday, more scattered rain, more scattered thunderstorms, otherwise mostly cloudy skies, highs later this afternoon in the mid to upper 70s. I hope your Tuesday's terrific, and I am Georgia meteorologist Holly Strano in the GNN Weather Center.
0: 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Got some scattered showers throughout North Georgia. Nothing here right now. We have cloudy skies and 72 degrees in Blue Ridge.

0: Reba for you. Ain't going to keep it waiting here in Mountain Country. And no, we're not going to keep your country waiting. We're just going to keep playing it 24/7 and 365. Before that, Carrie Underwood, Last Name. Also, Charlie Crockett with new music, taking us down the Hallelujah Trail. And Brad Kaler and the Mineral Bluff Review with their new single, Oh Athena. And they'll be performing at the 3rd Annual Ridge Jam coming up at the end of the month. Mountain Country Time coming up on 9:21, and more of that hot new country is coming at you with new music from Bryce Leatherwood. And I just happen to have Brad Paisley's new single, which is going to be on his new project. It's on the way for you next on the Mountain Country Morning Show.
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Johnny Cash and June Carter, that long-legged guitar-picking man. We were just sitting around the studio talking about that, man. If they ever got into a fight, which they probably did, my money's on June. Just saying. That takes care of a nice little five-pack for you, which included new music. And before that, you got to hear Zach and George. Our music director, Jim Quinton, was telling me that those two are from Australia, from down under. Long Neck Weekend. Yes, I had quite a few of those, even when it was a weekday and a weekend. Bryce Leatherwood, he was in on it too, because he's spelling it out for you, D-R-I-N-K-I-N-G, drinking. Also, Bailey Zimmerman, holy smokes, and Brad Paisley got it started. That's the new single on his new project. You get to hear it here first on the station loves to give you your country first. That's called Home Sweet Hotel. Been there, done that too. Thank you, Brad. And also for you, we've got more great music on the way. But first, we're going to take a trip around the Tri-State Mountain Country Community Calendar. It's brought to you by the Riverwalk Shops in McKaysville. Man, this year has been flying by. I don't know what it's been like for you, but it's just hard to believe. School is getting ready to go back into

0: primer through the Fannin County school system. Students must be enrolled in Fannin County schools and be present to receive supplies. It's a good time, man, and big ups to the Fannin Children's Fund for doing the 5th annual Back to School Bash. And that's going to be a week from Saturday, July 25th, from 9 a.m. to 3 p.m. at the Johnny Farmer Gymnasium at Fannin County High School. That's just one of the many great things in your community calendar, brought to you by the Riverwalk Shops in McKaysville. 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

0: There's Morgan Wallen getting a little help from Post Malone, and yeah, I ain't coming back. And that's going to do it for my time. I want to thank you so much for the privilege of yours. Jim Quinton is in next on WPPL-FM, Blue Ridge and Blairsville. 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
2: Hey Bear North Georgia, as we continue through your Tuesday, more scattered rain, more scattered thunderstorms, otherwise mostly cloudy skies. Highs later this afternoon in the mid to upper 70s. I hope your Tuesday's terrific, and I am Georgia meteorologist Holly Strano in the GNN Weather Center.
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0: Music for us from Mr. Gavin Adcock from out around Athens, Georgia. That is Wannabe in Mountain Country. Good morning to you. It's about 10:21, 74 degrees under cloudy skies. Jim Quinton back with you here in Mountain Country. Just a proud to be here, as Cousin Minnie would say. Before Gavin, we heard from another Georgia boy. That'd be Bill Anderson and Head to Toe from back in 77. Riley Green featuring Hannah McFarland with Go Again. That's their latest. Dixie Chicks, There's Your Trouble. Caleb Sanders got a new one for us. That was Over My Hometown. And Danelia Cotton started us off with a little two-step. 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

Taking us back to 1975 here in Mountain Country. It's Dave and Sugar and the Queen of the Silver Dollar. Before that, brand new music from Lee Bryce. It's called Dogs Are Barking. Ooh, across that man. Jelly Roll before that with Hands Up. We also heard from Brothers Osborne, We Ain't Good at Breaking Up. Yeah, I guess we'll just stay together, huh? And Harper Grace started that set off for you, Underneath the Harvest Moon. Good morning to you. It is almost 10:41.

0: calendar for Friday, July 31st. On the Fannin County Schools will be holding open house for elementary, middle, and high school students on that day from 1 to 5 p.m. at your respective schools. A special open house for incoming ninth grade students will be held at Fannin County High from 5 to 7. Families are encouraged to attend to get ready for the new school year. It's news of more community events in our area, brought to you by the Riverwalk Shops in McKaysville. The new one from Ricky Skaggs coming up next in Mountain Country. 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
9: Hey, Bear North Georgia, as we continue through your Tuesday, more scattered rain, more scattered thunderstorms, otherwise mostly cloudy skies. Highs later this afternoon in the mid to upper 70s. I hope your Tuesday's terrific, and I am Georgia meteorologist Holly Strano in the GNN Weather Center.
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0: One and only Miss Patsy Cline taking us back to 62 with Any Time in Mountain Country. Before Miss Patsy, we heard from the Grascals, Memories I Ain't Missing. I bet they'll do that when they appear at Ridge Jam here in Blue Ridge at the end of the month. And you know, of course, our boys, Brad Kaler and the Mineral Bluff Review, are going to be on that as well. Clint Black, before that, the shoes you're wearing. Brand new Luke Combs, called A Man Was Born. And Lauren Elena's latest started the set off with Better Off. Good morning, it's 11:21. Not a bad day out there. It's a little cloudier than we'd like, but you know, hey. It's summertime in the North Georgia Mountains, that's for sure. Stay with me. We got more great country coming up. Matter of fact, Cody Jinks has a great new tune with a fantastic message to it. And he's going to do it next here in Mountain Country.
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strange. I've been a rich man, and I've seen wealth untold, and I've seen fancy. It's something to behold, let me tell you.

Classic Laura Lynn here in Mountain Country. That's Woman of the World, Leave My World Alone. Before Loretta, we heard from Rodney Atkins, new stuff from him. It's called Silver Bullets. Before Rodney, it was Kenny Chesney with Silver Sands Marina. Ella Langley, Weren't for the Wind. And the latest from Cody Jinks started that set off with Good Man in Mountain Country. 11:41 is your time. Let's see what's going on in the tri-state, brought to you by the Riverwalk Shops in McKaysville. Fannin County Library Board of Trustees is going to meet Thursday, July 16th, 10 a.m. at the Fannin County Public Library. Also, the Mountain Regional Library System Board of Trustees will meet Wednesday, July 22nd, 10 a.m. at the Mountain Regional Library. Both meetings are open to the public. Also, the Gilmer County Tax Commissioner's Office

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7: Hey y'all, this is Miranda Lambert. About time they played one of mine on Mountain Country.

That's music for you from Mr. Chris Jensen here in Mountain Country. It's called Me and a Beer. Before that, Porter and Dolly just burning that midnight oil back in the 70s. We also heard from Tulane Summer with a mountain track from their current project. That's called Till I Found You. My buddy Porter Martin, X's in Texas. And starting the set off is Miranda Lambert, Till the Going's Gone. That's from her album Crisco, that's coming out, if I remember right, I think that one drops in October. This is WPPL-FM, Blue Ridge and Blairsville. 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Flo's about to open up the Dixie Diner.

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10: Good Tuesday afternoon to you, North Georgia. I hope you're doing your best to stay dry with all this wet weather we've had here lately. Scattered rain, scattered thunderstorms this afternoon. And we are talking highs in the mid to upper 70s. Be safe, be patient, all the things. And I hope you have a great afternoon. I am Georgia meteorologist Holly Strano in the GNN Weather Center.
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0: Marty Robbins here on the Dixie Diner in Mountain Country. The shoe goes on the other foot tonight. See how you like that. Before Marty, we heard John Paycheck. Yeah, Johnny's son. It's called Drinking and Crying. And Cole Goodwin kicked things off here on the Dixie Diner with Howdy. It's about 12:15, time for a look at sports, and it's brought to you by our friends at the Blue Ridge Pasta Market.
1: Here's what's happening in your Mountain Country sports. Jordan Walker of the St. Louis Cardinals beat hometown favorite Kyle Schwarber of the Phillies to win last night's home run derby in the All-Star Game festivities in Philadelphia last night. The All-Star Game is tonight, and the starting lineups are out. The Atlanta Braves will have two players starting tonight. Ozzie Albies will play second base and bat sixth. Drake Baldwin is catching and will bat ninth. ESPN has put out its Football Power Index, and they have the Georgia Bulldogs at number 5 in the nation and the second-best team in the SEC. ESPN's top 10 in their Football Power Index. At 10, the LSU Tigers. 9th is Texas Tech. 8th is Alabama. Miami is 7th, Indiana 6th. The Georgia Bulldogs come in at number 5. Oregon is at 4, Notre Dame at number 3, the Texas Longhorns at 2, and at number 1, the Ohio State Buckeyes. And that's a look at your Mountain Country sports. I'm Steve Nichols.
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0: Sports at 12:15, brought to us by the Blue Ridge Pasta Market. Let me tell you, they're there 7 days a week, y'all, with some of the best Italian imported pasta in the world. And you'll find them at 11 Mountain Street right here in Blue Ridge. They've got it all, too. You can even eat there with them, or you can buy all the ingredients and take it home and make it yourself. 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Stay with us. More great music coming up, including the latest from my on-air girlfriend, Erica Nicole. 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

0: George Strait and the Cowboy Rides Away here on the Dixie Diner in Mountain Country. Boy, ain't that a tune. Before George, we heard from Cameron Marlowe. Brand new from him. It's called Making Me a Liar. We also heard the latest from Spencer Hatcher, Hot Weather, Cold Beer. Tristan Roberson and Still Got a Honky Tonk Somewhere. Chase Matthew holding it down. And my girl Erica Nicole started things off with Wouldn't Want Me Either. Your time now is 12:40. Let's get a look at the Tri-State Community Calendar, see what's going on in the area. 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Also want to remind you, the Andrews High School Class of 76, well, they're going to be holding its second reunion planning meeting Thursday, July 23rd, 6:30 p.m. in the Fellowship Hall of Andrews United Methodist Church, 101 Chestnut Street. Classmates are encouraged to attend, bring fellow graduates, and update your contact information. Also, applications for Andrews Oktoberfest and Christmas on Main vendors open soon. 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That's news of more community events in our area, brought to you by the Riverwalk Shops in McKaysville. Great place to shop, dine, and unwind. Coming up next, I've got the latest for you from the newlywed. Yeah, I'm talking about Taylor Swift from the Toy Story 5 soundtrack. And lots more great country. I know the Flo just can't wait for that Taylor Swift. Can you, Flo?
1: Kiss my grit.
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0: There's music for you from Mr. Jackson Dean. It's called Make a Liar. Here on the Dixie Diner in Mountain Country. Before that, Linda Ronstadt and her version of the Everly Brothers hit, When Will I Be Loved? Boy, I ask myself that a lot. Adam Sanders, Bible in a House Fire. We also heard from Kim Shelton, My Grandpa and My Old Man. And yes, Taylor Swift started things off with I Knew It, I Knew You on WPPL FM, Blue Ridge and Blairsville. It's a little cloudy, little rainy, little drizzly, and we're looking at 78 degrees in Blue Ridge.
1: Hi, it's Bryce Leatherwood, and I think it's time to hear one of mine here on Mountain Country. Come on, guys, hit that button.

0: Good Night's Love. That's music from Tammy Wynette in Mountain Country on the Dixie Diner. Before Tammy, we heard Brad Paisley teaming up with Miranda Lambert, Somebody Else's Arms. We also heard from Alan Jackson, Still the One. Confederate Railroad with that Queen of Memphis. New music from Stella Lefty. That is Good at Leaving. And my buddy Bryce Leatherwood kicked things off with D-R-I-N-K-I-N-G. 120 is your time. Stay with me. More great country coming up. Matter of fact, Frank Ray is going to team up with Tracy Lawrence for a great new tune. Don't forget, we've got music from Brad Kaler and the Mineral Bluff Review coming up for you as well in the next set in Mountain Country.
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0: Little music for you from Dasha here on the Mountain Country Dixie Diner with a Heartbreaker from Tennessee. Classic Don Williams before that. Turn out the light and love me tonight. Before Don, we heard from Red Farron. Bet you won't. Brand new stuff from him. Brent Kaler and the Mineral Bluff Review's latest, Oh Athena. We also heard from Emily Ann Roberts with The Fence and Frank Rave teaming up with Tracy Lawrence, Good for the Soul. It is almost 1:41. Let's get a look at the Tri-State Community Calendar, see what's going on in the area. It's brought to you by the Riverwalk Shops in McKaysville. The Peaceful Mountain Quilt Guild is going to be meeting Thursday, July 16th at the Blue Ridge Methodist Church, 235 Orvin Lance Road, behind the Blue Ridge Post Office. Arrive after 5:30 p.m. with a meeting beginning at 6. The Guild welcomes new members and guests. For more information, reach out to Jenny Priven at 706-781-8495. Also, the Morganton Mountain Town Baptist Association is going to be holding a free food distribution tomorrow from 10 a.m. to 1 p.m. at their office, located at 64 Tamman Drive in Blue Ridge on the upper level. Food will be available while supplies last. If you or someone you know could use assistance, plan to attend. That's news of more community events in our area, brought to you by the Riverwalk Shops in McKaysville. We've got the latest from Jody Messina coming up next on the Dixie Diner in Mountain Country.
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4: Good Tuesday afternoon to you, North Georgia. I hope you're doing your best to stay dry with all this wet weather we've had here lately. Scattered rain, scattered thunderstorms this afternoon. And we are talking highs in the mid to upper 70s. Be safe, be patient, all the things, and I hope you have a great afternoon. I am Georgia meteorologist Holly Strano in the GNN Weather Center.
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T. Ocelan wrapping up the Tuesday edition of the Dixie Diner today with this woman. Before that, Creed Fisher, the outlaw Jesse James. We also heard Dan and Shay with Say So. And Jody Messina kicked things off with Message in a Bottle. 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
7: 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We're looking at 77 degrees under cloudy skies. Let's get a look at the weather forecast. Then we'll check out the latest from Randy Travis in Mountain Country.
8: Good Tuesday afternoon to you, North Georgia. I hope you're doing your best to stay dry with all this wet weather we've had here lately. Scattered rain, scattered thunderstorms this afternoon. And we are talking highs in the mid to upper 70s. Be safe, be patient, all the things, and I hope you have a great afternoon. I am Georgia meteorologist Holly Strano in the GNN Weather Center.

0: It's the latest for you from Caroline Jones in Mountain Country. You're It For Me, Honey. Before that, the Charlie Daniels Band with My Home. Hank Jr., Good Friends, Good Whiskey, and Good Lovin'. Shania Twain, brand new track from her, forthcoming project, Little Miss Twain. That is Faded Blue Jeans. And a new release from Randy Travis. That was Fish On in Mountain Country. 2:21 is your time. Stay with me. Got you a great one from one of our local boys. Yeah, Jacob Bryant is up next in Mountain Country.
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0: Charlie Pride here in Mountain Country. Is anybody going to San Antone? If so, let me know. Or let Charlie know, at least. We also heard from Carson Paris, one of our favorite locals. It's Forever Changed. That's his latest. Cody Johnson and Luke Combs before that, Shoot the Bull. Gretchen Wilson, Little Miss Runner-Up, bless her. And Jacob Bryant, another one of our favorite locals, kicked it off with 13 Stripes and 50 Stars. The American Red Cross is facing an emergency blood shortage and needs donors to give now and take steps to protect patient care. A steep decline in blood donations since the end of May has created a growing gap between supply and patient need. The most important way to help end the blood shortage is to book an appointment. They're asking donors of all blood types to make an appointment to give blood, platelets, or plasma as soon as possible. 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Additional details can be found at redcrossblood.org/July. 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

That's music for you from Miss Karen Dixon. It's called Bird in a Cage. Before that, we heard from David Lynn Jones with Waylon Jennings. A little High Riding Heroes for you. Braxton Keith with the Mountain Track, Little Bit by Little Bit. We also heard from Lainey Wilson, Can't Sit Still. And before Miss Lainey, my buddy Bradley Gaskin with Alabama Rain on WPPL-FM, Blue Ridge, and Blairsville. Stick around, Buddy Bailey's up next for your drive home. I'll see you in the morning at 10.

0: Parmalee for you feels like home. Wrapping up five in a row for you right here in Mountain Country. Now, before that, we had Hayden Haddock. I'll bring the matches. Man, it's don't even now. Aaron Lewis before that was Country Boy. Bella Lamb, brand new artist, brand new music called Boot First. And Kenny Chesney, Silver Sands Marina. And, you know, he thinks about that from time to time to time. I quit making fun. I'm just... Good job. Good job. 3:20, that's your Mountain Country time. Folks, my name's Buddy. Glad to have y'all along here on what we'll call the drive home when we get to about 4:15 or so. That's what we're going to do. Nah, we all work till 5. I work till 7, 8, 9. Anyway, y'all stick around. Keep it locked right here in Mountain Country at 103.9 and 94.3 FM. 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
7: Good Tuesday afternoon to you, North Georgia. I hope you're doing your best to stay dry with all this wet weather we've had here lately. Scattered rain, scattered thunderstorms this afternoon, and we are talking highs in the mid to upper 70s. Be safe, be patient, all the things, and I hope you have a great afternoon. I am Georgia meteorologist Holly Sereno in the GNN Weather Center.
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0: George Strait for you. Nobody in his right mind would have left her. Man, you know, let's not get into that. Anyway, before that, we had Michael Raven, Like a Strong Buzz. Lauren Elena, Better Off. Also, Due West in there, Only Heart I'm Breaking. And the latest for you from our good friend Andrew Ferris with Rolling Home. Coming up on 3:39. Folks, I'm telling you, it's just, ugh. Out there, I mean, rains and cloudy, and just, I mean, I'm telling you what, if you're having problems breathing, walk outside. You won't even have to breathe. Just walk out there and get you a spoon. You can literally just spoon the oxygen. Man, oh man. But here's the deal. Currently 75 degrees and light rain all around the tri-state. And folks, y'all know if y'all ride around with me much, well, it's about time to go ahead and take us a quick peek at the tri-state community calendar. See what's going on in the area. That being brought to you by the Riverwalk Shops in McKaysville. And it says here, Mountain Area Christian Academy is now enrolling students for its Christian Junior Reserve Officer Training Corps program for the upcoming school year. Open to MACA students and area homeschooled high school students, the program teaches leadership, honor, discipline, respect, and teamwork through military training, physical fitness, community service, and biblical principles. Classes meet Monday through Friday from 2 until 3 p.m. And for more information, you can contact instructor John Tucker at 801-821-9800. 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I'll get that to you. Y'all stick around. Up next, we've got our good friend Laura Bryna for you with Drinking Town right here in Mountain Country at 103.9 and 94.3 FM. 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
1: Yeah, I got myself. Anyway, Max McNown for you, something to someone, all going down right here in Mountain Country at 103.9 and 94.3 FM, WPPL, Blue Ridge and Blairsville. Coming up next, we're going to check in with the forecast. We got the latest for you from Jelly Roll and got some requested Atlanta coming up in the next set right here on the drive home in Mountain Country.

Good Tuesday afternoon to you, North Georgia. I hope you're doing your best to stay dry with all this wet weather we've had here lately. Scattered rain, scattered thunderstorms this afternoon. And we are talking highs in the mid to upper 70s. Be safe, be patient, all the things. And I hope you have a great afternoon. I am Georgia meteorologist Holly Strano in the GNN Weather Center.

0: I'm telling you what, folks, Atlanta for you by request. Dixie Dreamin', my buddy Jeff on the harmonica. I'll tell you what, whew, that's some music right there. Taking you back, then, well, you know, more than just a day or two. Anyway, now, before that, Dylan Scott, Dear Big City, that's his brand new one. Chantel Davidson with Wishin', and the latest for you from Jelly Roll, Hands Up. You know, we were the ones to break that to you. If you heard it first, well, you know what? Chances are you heard it right here in Mountain Country. Now, folks, it's 4:15. It's time for those sports at 4:15, brought to you by the Rebecca Mathis State Farm Insurance Agency right here in Blue Ridge.
1: Here's what's happening in your Mountain Country sports. Jordan Walker of the St. Louis Cardinals beat hometown favorite Kyle Schwarber of the Phillies to win last night's home run derby in the All-Star Game festivities in Philadelphia last night. The All-Star Game is tonight and the starting lineups are out. The Atlanta Braves will have two players starting tonight. Ozzie Albies will play second base and bat sixth. Drake Baldwin is catching and will bat ninth. ESPN has put out its Football Power Index, and they have the Georgia Bulldogs at number 5 in the nation and the second-best team in the SEC. ESPN's top 10 in their Football Power Index, at 10, the LSU Tigers, 9th is Texas Tech, 8th is Alabama. Miami is 7th, Indiana 6th, the Georgia Bulldogs come in at number 5, Oregon is at 4, Notre Dame at number 3, the Texas Longhorns at 2, and at number 1, the Ohio State Buckeyes. And that's a look at your Mountain Country sports. I'm Steve Nichols.
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0: 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Folks, y'all stick around. We've got some Blake Whiten for you. Boots by the wrong bed. That's one of those whoop. Yeah. You'll hear it in just a couple of minutes here in Mountain Country.
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0: Zach Taub for you. I never lie right here in Mountain Country. Now, before that, we had Walker Montgomery saving the honky tonks. Blake Whiting for you. Boots by the wrong bit. I told you that was a problem. Anyway, folks, it's time now for the news at 4:30, being brought to you by the Corner Market and the Corner Bait and Tackle, located at the Lakewood intersection on Highway 515. Y'all stick around.
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2: A statewide crackdown on dangerous driving underway across Georgia. More from Liz Kennedy.
3: Now through this Sunday, drivers will notice more law enforcement on the streets, interstates, and major highways throughout Georgia during Operation Southern Slowdown. Roger Hayes with the Georgia Governor's Office of Highway Safety says it's a necessary initiative.
4: While state and local law enforcement officers wish they didn't have to do it and make so many traffic stops, they will do so to potentially prevent a family from losing a loved one in a crash that was preventable.
3: Authorities are targeting aggressive or reckless driving, impaired driving, and speeding. In 2025, officers reportedly made over 13,000 speeding contacts and 500 DUI arrests. I'm Liz Kennedy.
2: An animal shelter in Middle Georgia closing temporarily. Monroe County decided to shut down its center for 3 weeks as it deals with the staff shortage and needed renovations. Just over a week ago when Animal Control Officer Carlos Satillan was arrested for allegedly placing live puppies in an incinerator. The new animal services manager will take over August 3rd. A teen is accused of causing damage to several businesses in downtown Athens. Officers say the 19-year-old was arrested after he fired gunshots along East Clayton Street in the early morning hours of July 5th. Now he's facing charges of aggravated assault, reckless conduct, theft, and more. No one was injured. The discovery of a body under investigation in Savannah. The police department says the body was found in the Savannah River near the convention center late Monday morning. Investigators have not said whether they think the death is suspicious. The search is also continuing for a missing man on nearby Tybee Island. I'm Scott Kimbler.
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5: Good Tuesday afternoon to you, North Georgia. I hope you're doing your best to stay dry with all this wet weather we've had here lately. Scattered rain, scattered thunderstorms this afternoon, and we are talking highs in the mid to upper 70s. Be safe, be patient, all the things, and I hope you have a great afternoon. I am Georgia meteorologist Holly Strano in the GNN Weather Center.

0: Trace Adkins for you. American Made, right here in Mountain Country. Now, before that, we had our good friend Danilia. You know, and I know I say it all the time, but I'm telling you, when I say our good friend, whoever, I mean, I'm just telling you, they've been here, they've hung out with us, we have shared time together, and I mean, I'm telling you what, Danilia Cotton with the two-step. Yeah, that girl got it going on with that one right there. 4:41 is your Mountain Country time. It's time to go ahead and take us a quick peek at the Tri-State Community Calendar. And what I'm going to do is I'm going to combine that with a WPPL a promotion, I guess you could say. And here's how it goes. Well, this Saturday, lace up and walk the line at the WPPL-FM 103.9 Walk the Line 5K in beautiful McKaysville, Georgia. Starting at 6:30, now this unique race crosses the Georgia-Tennessee state line twice along the scenic Toccoa River. Mountain Country will be broadcasting live from 6 until 7, so come run, walk, or just enjoy the fun. We'll see you Saturday in McKaysville. That little trip around the tri-state brought to you by the Riverwalk Shops in McKaysville. Y'all come on down there, shop, dine, and unwind right on the river in McKaysville. Coming up next, we got some Reba for you. Brand new stuff. 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

0: I'm telling you, I like that song. Chris Cagle for you, I'd Be Lying, right here in Mountain Country. Now, before that, we had Dalton Dover and Bryce Leatherwood with a mountain track for you, Where I'm From. Had our good friend, and I already told you about that, Eric Lee Bedingfield, Too Much Lonesome. He was up here right around Jeep Fest last year and came by and visited with me, and him was wearing the same Tractor Supply shirt. I'm just here to tell you. Reba McEntire with Ain't Gonna Keep It Waiting. Brand new stuff from her as well. Coming up next, well, we're going to get us a look at the 5 o'clock weather. It's being brought to you by the law offices of Daniel R. Duello, and they're there for all of your personal injury needs.
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2: Good Tuesday afternoon to you, North Georgia. I hope you're doing your best to stay dry with all this wet weather we've had here lately. Scattered rain, scattered thunderstorms this afternoon. And we are talking highs in the mid to upper 70s. Be safe, be patient, all the things. And I hope you have a great afternoon. I am Georgia meteorologist Holly Serrano in the GNN Weather Center.
0: Thank you, Miss Holly. Current temperature 77 degrees, and it's raining. But anyway, that weather brought to you by the law office of Daniel R. Duello. 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That's the law offices of Daniel R. Duello. Tell them that you were referred by Mountain Country Radio. Well, I'll tell you what, folks, here comes 5 o'clock. It's here, right here in Mountain Country at 103.9 and 94.3 FM, WPPL, Blue Ridge, Blairsville, Murphy, LJ, Talking Rock, Andrew, and you know what? We're everywhere. All you got to do is just keep it locked right here.
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0: Rodney Atkins for you if you're going through hell. I mean, I'm telling you what, wrapping up six in a row for you by request right here in Mountain Country. Now, before that, we had Bradley Gaskin, about damn did. Brad Paisley with brand new stuff there, Home Sweet Hotel. Brett Eldridge with Something I'm Good At. 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And Tri-State and Mountain Country locals, natives, whatever you want to call them, Brad and the boys. No, it's Brad Kaler and Mineral Bluff Review. Oh, Athena, 521, that's your Mountain Country time. Folks, my name's Buddy. Glad to have y'all along here on the drive home. And here's what we're going to do. Well, we're just going to keep doing what we do. Listen to me, though. This Saturday, you can come on out and lace up and walk the line at the WPPL-FM 103.9 Walk the Line 5K in beautiful McKaysville. Starting at 6:30, this unique race crosses the Georgia-Tennessee state line twice along the scenic Toccoa River. Mountain Country is going to be broadcasting live from 6 until 7, so come run, walk, or just enjoy the fun. We'll see you Saturday in McKaysville. And remember, folks, on the ride over there, keep it right here on your home for Tomorrow's Country Today, right here, Mountain Country.
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0: Go on, just do it. Dirk's Bentley for you. Tip it on back right here on the drive home. Now, before that, we had Ray Lynn and Red Akins. We're American Made. Cole Goodwin with Howdy. Addison Malik, White Dress Direction, and Carly Pierce. She don't. 5:41. It's 77 degrees, and I mean, I don't know. It's cloudy 1 second, sunny 1 second. I mean, it's crazy, y'all. Anyway, it is time to go ahead and take us a quick peek at the Tri-State Community Calendar, see what's going on in the area. That being brought to you by the Riverwalk Shops in McKaysville. It says here that the Tri-County Bass Club is going to host a benefit bass fishing tournament for Bobby Stalkup on Friday, August the 7th at Lake Chateau. Fishing begins at 7 p.m. and ends up at 1 a.m. at the Ledford Chapel Boat Ramp. Entry is $60 per boat, with awards for the top three finishers. Come out, enjoy a night of fishing, and support a great cause. Also, this Saturday, lace up and walk the line at the WPPL-FM 103.9 Walk the Line 5K in beautiful McKaysville. Starting at 6:30, this unique race crosses the Georgia-Tennessee state line twice along the scenic Toccoa River. Mountain Country is going to be broadcasting live from 6 until 7, so come run, walk, or just enjoy the fun. It's Christmas in July. That's the theme. Y'all know that. Now, and we'll see you Saturday in McKaysville. Folks, that's just a little bit of stuff going on in and around here, and we appreciate y'all going out and getting involved in some of this stuff. Get out there, get involved, enhance the community, and live your best life with us right here in Mountain Country.
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little bit of Joe Nichols for you. Tequila makes her clothes fall off. Huh. Well, I'm so doggone tired, I don't know what to say to that one. I always, always loved that song. And speaking of Joe Nichols, y'all know he's going to be at Anderson Music Hall at the Georgia Mountain Fairgrounds on August the 12th. And you know what? 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Just know, that's right, we got some tickets for that. And David, he is absolutely ponied up on that. And so, you know what? That's doggone cool. That's all I can say. Anyway, folks, my name's Buddy. Glad that you are along here on what we call the drive home, in a little place that we call Mountain Country Radio at 103.9 and 94.3 FM WPPL. Blue Ridge, Blairsville, Murphy, Ella J. And here's the deal. Well, we got your weather coming up at 6, and then we'll jump right back in with the latest for you from a good friend of ours.

0: Good Tuesday afternoon to you, North Georgia. I hope you're doing your best to stay dry with all this wet weather we've had here lately. Scattered rain, scattered thunderstorms this afternoon. And we are talking highs in the mid to upper 70s. Be safe, be patient, all the things. And I hope you have a great afternoon. I am Georgia meteorologist Holly Strano in the GNN Weather Center.
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0: Well, I mean, in today's world, that, you know, that could be taken. I'm just saying, you know, I mean, I ain't trying to be mean or negative or nothing. But anyway, Prior Baird for you, wrapping up six in a row, Might Have Met a Girl. Now, before that, we had the Zach Brown Band getting some help from Blake Shelton out in the middle. That's where we're at. Ashley Cook with Baby Blues. A little bit of requested Eric Church and Homeboy. Also in there, we had Jonathan Lee with Saturday Night and Spencer Hatcher, Hot Weather, Cold Beer. 621, 76 degrees, and just doggone thick out there. I mean, I'm just here to tell you. Now, here's the deal. This Saturday, you can wake up and walk the line at the WPPL FM 103.9. Walk the Line 5K in beautiful McKaysville. Starting at 6:30, now this unique race crosses the Georgia-Tennessee state line twice along the scenic Toccoa River. Mountain Country is going to be broadcasting live from 6 to 7, so come on out there. Look for me. I'll be out there. Wolfie will be out there. We'll have flashing lights and honking horns. I don't know about the honking horns, but we'll definitely have the music cranking out there. So come on, run, walk, or just enjoy the fun. We'll see you Saturday in McKaysville. And remember, folks, this is your home for today's best country and your all-time favorites. 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

0: I feel it. I absolutely do. Ronnie Millsap for you, Prisoner of the Highway. Taking you back to 1984. Now, before that, we had Ty Gregory, Blame It on the Whiskey. Bryce Leatherwood with D-R-I-N-K-I-N-G. You know what? With drinking. I mean, that's it. Tyler Hubbard with Park and Daly and Vincent with their latest for you, A Beautiful Life. Folks, it is absolutely a beautiful life. My name's Buddy. Glad to have you along here on what's left of the drive home in Mountain Country. And 6:41 is your Mountain Country time. And you know what, folks? It's time to take us a quick peek at the Tri-State Community Calendar and see what's going on in the area. That being brought to you by the Riverwalk Shops in McKaysville. And you know what? Here is the deal. It's coming up this Saturday. It is the WPPL-FM 103.9 Walk the Line 5K. It's going on this Saturday in McKaysville, starting at 6:30. Now, this unique race crosses the Georgia-Tennessee state line twice along the Toccoa River. Mountain Country is going to be broadcasting live from 6 until 7, so come run, walk, or just enjoy the fun. We'll see you Saturday in McKaysville. Now, folks, that's just a little bit of stuff going on in and around, and the only thing that we ask is that you get out, take some of this information, get involved, enhance yourself, enhance the community, and live your best life with us right here in Mountain Country.
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0: That, my friends, a little bit of Trace Adkins for you. This ain't no thinking thing right here in Mountain Country. Now, before that, we had Hardy and Ready for Love. Right here in Mountain Country at 103.9 and 94.3 FM, WPBL, Blue Ridge, Blairsville, Murphy, and Elgin. Coming up next, well, we got your news, we got your weather, and we'll jump right back in. Y'all have a good evening. 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Love y'all.
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2: Thomas. The government's latest inflation gauge shows consumer prices 3.5% higher in June than a year ago, but the report also shows prices actually down from May. Meanwhile, Sagamagani reports the Federal Reserve's new chair is promising to crush inflation, but not offering hints on the central bank's next move.
3: Inflation's a choice.
4: And once the Fed gets its policies right,
3: the inflation surge of the last 5 years will be a thing of the past.
4: In Kevin Warsh's first congressional testimony since becoming chair in May,
3: the members of our committee have no tolerance persistently elevated inflation.
4: But it's a committee sharply divided between forecasting higher interest rates this year, keeping them the same, or even cutting. Warsh is not saying what he prefers. He testified after the government reported inflation fell 0.4% between May and June, mainly due to lower gas prices. Sagar Magani, Washington.
2: Oil prices edged higher today as President Trump backed away from his plan to charge fees in the Strait of Hormuz. He says he's been speaking to leaders in the Gulf region.
5: Kings and emirs and all of the people that we all know and we all love. And they've been, frankly, they've been very strong partners. And they said, we'd love to do it a different way. We'd love to invest in the United States with billions and billions of dollars.
2: After another wave of strikes, U.S. Central Command says it has reimposed its blockade of Iranian ports in response to Iran's attacks on commercial ships in the Strait of Hormuz. The AP's learned ICE officers have been told to suspend most vehicle stops after two deadly shootings in little over a week. And the House has passed a bill that would make daylight saving time permanent, meaning no turning back the clock in the fall. The Senate would also have to pass the bill before it could become law. This is AP News.
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10: Good Tuesday afternoon to you, North Georgia. I hope you're doing your best to stay dry with all this wet weather we've had here lately. Scattered rain, scattered thunderstorms this afternoon. And we are talking highs in the mid to upper 70s. Be safe, be patient, all the things. And I hope you have a great afternoon. I am Georgia meteorologist Holly Strano in the GNN Weather Center.

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0: 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That is Lauren Elena. 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
2: Hey, this is Ashley McBride, and this is my new song, What If We Don't?